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0: ABR, today's best country, Tony Stevens and Nothing on Me. I'm Len Hawley. Good morning. Going to be another nice day in the valley, sunny at 22. We are looking at some clouds and maybe some showers for tomorrow. 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
1: 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ABR. 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

0: ABR Today's Best Country, Dean Brody and 8th Day Hance Harveston Pumpkin Jamboree is going to be happening early next month, October 2nd and 3rd. This is going to be an amazing lineup of vendors from handmade treasures, local artisans to delicious treats, collectibles, wellness, crafts, unique finds, and a much, much more. Something there for everyone. It's all part of the Hance Harvest and Pumpkin Jamboree. That's going to be happening on October 2nd and 3rd.
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7: Here's your latest Environment Canada weather forecast. Sunny today with wind from the southwest gusting to 40, a high of 22, except 15 along parts of the coast, and a high UV index. A few clouds tonight with fog patches overnight, wind from the southwest gusting to 40, but becoming light near midnight, and a low of 12. And mainly cloudy tomorrow with a high of 23, except 15 along parts of the coast, and a humidex of 26.
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ABR Today's Best Country, George Strait, and Write This Down. Kings County preparing to review an engineering study about regional upgrades to the sewage plant in Minas. That story, part of an ABR information update. After Brothers Osborne, It Ain't My Fault.

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3: Good morning. Kings County is set to review an engineering study about future upgrades to the regional sewer treatment plant in New Minas. The pre-design study was presented to council during a committee of the whole meeting yesterday. The study looked at options for upgrading the plant to meet the needs of the service area for the next 25 plus years. A number of factors are being considered when evaluating the recommended options, including odor control and effluent quality, ease of operation and maintenance, sludge management, cold climate performance and consequences of failure, as well as capital, operating and life cycle costs. The study will be reviewed this fall. The Terry Fox Run this weekend in Kentville has been canceled, but the reason is unknown. Organizers made a post on Facebook yesterday saying it was a difficult decision and they were sorry for the inconvenience. The announcement did not provide any reason, leaving many to wonder what happened as the event was set for this Sunday. The nearest Terry Fox Run from Kentville is in Wolfville. The RCMP say a man has been charged after reports of unwanted contact in Church Point. Matagan RCMP say officers were called about repeated unwanted contact Friday afternoon as a woman said a man went into the woman's workplace and other locations numerous times over 3 months. 67-year-old Eric David Terrio was arrested Friday night and has been charged with two counts of criminal harassment and failure to comply with an order. He has been held in custody pending a court appearance in Digby tomorrow. A 38-year-old Lunenburg County woman has been charged after a stolen vehicle was located in the Bridgewater Business Park. Bridgewater police say officers saw a 2014 Volkswagen Jetta just after midnight Sunday and ran the license plate, which confirmed it had been stolen from a Lunenburg County address. Two people were arrested during a traffic stop near the corner of King Street and Logan Road. The driver, Alana Brown, is charged with possession of stolen property and breaching a court order and was ticketed for not having a valid license and insurance. A male passenger from Lunenburg County also faces one count of possession of stolen property. The County of Kings has yet to finalize the purchase of land off Harrington Road in Coldbrook for a proposed regional recreation complex. Chief Administrative Officer Scott Conrad says the municipality has a purchase and sale agreement but has not taken title, according to the Annapolis Valley Register. Two closing conditions remain about three-quarters complete. The planned 75,000-square-foot facility would include a pool, gymnasium, and walking track with a target opening of late 2028 or early 2029. Partners include the towns of Wolfville and Kentville. In sports, the Blue Jays fell two games back of Cleveland for the final AL wildcard spot after a 10-1 loss to Detroit, combined with a 7-6 win for the Guardians over the White Sox. Elsewhere, the Yankees beat the Twins 8-1 and Texas down Boston 4-2. In the NHL, the Chicago Blackhawks have named 21-year-old Connor Bedard as the 37th captain in franchise history. Bedard is set to miss the start of the season after having surgery in his left shoulder earlier this month. Now you're up to date. I'm James Faulkner.
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3: Here's your latest Environment Canada weather forecast. Sunny today with wind from the southwest gusting to 40, a high of 22 except 15 along parts of the coast, and a high UV index. A few clouds tonight with fog patches overnight, wind from the southwest gusting to 40 but becoming light near midnight and a low of 12. And mainly cloudy tomorrow with a high of 23 except 15 along parts of the coast and a humidex of 26.
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1: EBR Today's Best Country, Dallas Smith Hardy, and Some Things Never Change. I'm Len Hawley. The weather's not going to change today. Sunshine in 22. Tomorrow looks like an overcast day with a chance of showers, so enjoy it out there today. ABR Voca Optical web poll question yesterday, should Canada offer land to Elon Musk for future mega factory projects? Almost 81% of respondents said no. So thank you very much for voting. Your web poll question today, should ATVs and similar vehicles be allowed on all town roads? Yes or no? 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
9: Here's your latest Environment Canada weather forecast. Sunny today with wind from the southwest gusting to 40, a high of 22, except 15 along parts of the coast, and a high UV index. A few clouds tonight with fog patches overnight. Wind from the southwest gusting to 40, but becoming light near midnight, and a low of 12. And mainly cloudy tomorrow with a high of 23, except 15 along parts of the coast, and a humidex of 26.
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0: ABR, today's best country, James Parker Band on the water. Acadia varsity sport action continuing this weekend in Wolfville. There is preseason women's basketball against UBCO. That's going to be at War Memorial Gym, 6 o'clock on Friday. There is a women's rugby game. They take on UPEI Friday at 7. The football Axman home opener. They welcome St. Mary Saturday at 2. There is soccer versus SMU Sunday afternoon. Women's game starting up at 1, followed by the men's game. Lots of sporting action at Acadia. 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
9: 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Hotter than the red on a cattle brand. Cause she's a gold digger with a quick trigger. A cast iron skillet swinging lid flipper. Now

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1: ABR Today's Best Country, Cody Johnson and Horseback, the Provincial Auditor General, calling on the government to make it easier to get medical care outside of the province. We'll have that story coming up. Part of an ABR information update. James Faulkner will be here. Sam Hunt, Leave the Night On. ABR, good morning.

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3: Good morning. Nova Scotia's Auditor General is calling on the province to make it easier for people to access out-of-province medical care when local care isn't an option. Kim Adair says her office launched a review of Nova Scotia's processes for out-of-province claims at the request of the Premier following a 2024 judicial review that found two people had been unfairly rejected. The AG found 90% of patients applying for medically necessary care outside of Nova Scotia were approved, but patients still faced an unclear and difficult pathway to access that care. She says oversight of the program administrator is inefficient, slowing response times and leading to higher costs, and the appeals process lacks clear direction. Adair also says information on the program is not readily available to patients or doctors. 8 recommendations have been made in an effort to fix those issues, and the AG says government has accepted all of them. Meanwhile, government says it's returned more than $63 million to young skilled workers through the most tax refund. The province says nearly 18,000 applications have been approved since the program began with the 2022 tax year. Labor Minister Nolan Young says the numbers prove most helps young people stay, work, and build futures in Nova Scotia. The program refunds the provincial portion of income tax on the first $50,000 earned by eligible workers under 30 in designated trades and occupations. The average refund is about $3,600. Prime Minister Mark Carney says Canada will seek private investors to help run the country's 4 largest airports in Toronto, Vancouver, Montreal, and Calgary. Speaking at the government's investment summit in Toronto, Carney says the federal government would maintain ownership of the airport land and underlying assets while bringing in new capital and expertise. He says Ottawa will then reinvest tens of billions of dollars in other infrastructure, including federally run regional airports and regional transportation projects to better connect the country. Carney also announced a new expensing plan to attract new capital investment, calling it a mega deduction, and says the government will also help finance a sovereign Canadian internet network. Meanwhile, Carney's investment summit was closed by former Prime Minister Stephen Harper giving the keynote address. Harper said he is probably the most pro-American Prime Minister ever in Canada, but believes Carney had no choice but to walk away from the trade talks with Donald Trump's people. Harper said Canada needs to remain committed to retaining our economic diversity and not allow Trump to hollow out the country's industrial capacity. He said to maintain our sovereignty, we must pursue diminished reliance on the U.S. In sports, the Detroit Tigers hammered the Blue Jays 10-1 to put Toronto 2 games back of Cleveland for the final AL wildcard spot after the Guardians beat the White Sox 7-6. Elsewhere in the majors, Milwaukee became the first team to clinch a division title this season in taking the NL Central. The Yankees beat the Twins 8-1 and Texas down Boston 4-2. And in the NHL, the Anaheim Ducks have signed restricted free agent forward Cutter Gauthier to a 6-year, $81 million contract. Now you're up to date. I'm James Faulkner.
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3: Here's your latest Environment Canada weather forecast. Sunny today with wind from the southwest gusting to 40, a high of 22 except 15 along parts of the coast, and a high UV index. A few clouds tonight with fog patches overnight, wind from the southwest gusting to 40 but becoming light near midnight and a low of 12. And mainly cloudy tomorrow with a high of 23 except 15 along parts of the coast and a humidex of 26.
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0: ABR Today's Best Country, Owen Wrigley and Love, Hate, Love. I'm Len Holiday. Good morning. Sunny today with a high of 22. We're counting down to the Hants County Exhibition. First weekend starts up on Friday. They've got an ox pole. There's a farm fun sing-along with Brad McGoey, Dennis Jones. Opening ceremonies will be happening. Jovial Joe's, Hants County Idol, horse pulls, barrel racing, live entertainment with Stephen Hart, amusement rides, great food. And of course, you want to check out all the barns and much more. It's all part of Hants County Exhibition Weekend Number 1.
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0: ABR Today's Best Country, Luke Bryan, hunting, fishing, and loving every day. Country Confidential, Ella Langley, if you didn't hear last week, officially dominating the 60th annual CMA Award nominations, leading the pack with an incredible 9 nominations, putting her at the center of this year's biggest night in country music. Langley is being recognized across multiple major categories, marking a huge moment in her career. It will cement her status as one of country music's hottest rising stars. With 9 chances to take home a trophy, all eyes will be on Ella when the CMA Awards arrive this fall. She could be walking away the night's biggest winner. We'll have to find out.
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8: Here's your latest Environment Canada weather forecast. Sunny today with wind from the southwest gusting to 40, a high of 22, except 15 along parts of the coast, and a high UV index. A few clouds tonight with fog patches overnight. Wind from the southwest gusting to 40, but becoming light near midnight and a low of 12. And mainly cloudy tomorrow with a high of 23, except 15 along parts of the coast, and a humidex of 26.
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ABR Today's Best Country, Josh Stumpf and Johnny Walker. Kerry Fox Run in Kentville has been canceled this weekend. That's one of the stories, part of an ABR information update with James Faulkner. That's after Jason Aldean and Dirt Road Anthem.

0: and information update on AVR.
1: Good morning. Kings County is set to review an engineering study about future upgrades to the regional sewer treatment plant in New Minas. The pre-design study was presented to council during a committee of the whole meeting yesterday. The study looked at options for upgrading the plant to meet the needs of the service area for the next 25 plus years. A number of factors are being considered when evaluating the recommended options, including odor control and effluent quality, ease of operation and maintenance, sludge management, cold climate performance and consequences of failure, as well as capital, operating and life cycle costs. The study will be reviewed this fall. The Terry Fox Run this weekend in Kentville has been canceled, but the reason is unknown. Organizers made a post on Facebook yesterday saying it was a difficult decision and they were sorry for the inconvenience. The announcement did not provide any reason, leaving many to wonder what happened as the event was set for this Sunday. The nearest Terry Fox Run from Kentville is in Wolfville. The RCMP say a man has been charged after reports of unwanted contact in Church Point. Matagan RCMP say officers were called about repeated unwanted contact Friday afternoon as a woman said a man went into the woman's workplace and other locations numerous times over 3 months. 67-year-old Eric David Terrio was arrested Friday night and has been charged with 2 counts of criminal harassment and failure to comply with an order. He has been held in custody pending a court appearance in Digby tomorrow. A 38-year-old Lunenburg County woman has been charged after a stolen vehicle was located in the Bridgewater Business Park. Bridgewater police say officers saw a 2014 Volkswagen Jetta just after midnight Sunday and ran the license plate, which confirmed it had been stolen from a Lunenburg County address. 2 people were arrested during a traffic stop near the corner of King Street and Logan Road. The driver, Alana Brown, is charged with possession of stolen property and breaching a court order and was ticketed for not having a valid license and insurance. A male passenger from Lunenburg County also faces 1 count of possession of stolen property. The County of Kings has yet to finalize the purchase of land off Harrington Road in Coldbrook for a proposed regional recreation complex. Chief Administrative Officer Scott Conrad says the municipality has a purchase and sale agreement but has not taken title, according to the Annapolis Valley Register. 2 closing conditions remain about 3/4 complete. The planned 75,000-square-foot facility would include a pool, gymnasium, and walking track with a target opening of late 2028 or early 2029. Partners include the towns of Wolfville and Kentville. In sports, the Blue Jays fell 2 games back of Cleveland for the final AL wildcard spot after a 10-1 loss to Detroit, combined with a 7-6 win for the Guardians over the White Sox. Elsewhere, the Yankees beat the Twins 8-1 and Texas down Boston 4-2. In the NHL, the Chicago Blackhawks have named 21-year-old Connor Bedard as the 37th captain in franchise history. Bedard is set to miss the start of the season after having surgery in his left shoulder earlier this month. Now you're up to date. I'm James Faulkner.
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1: Here's your latest Environment Canada weather forecast. Sunny today with wind from the southwest gusting to 40, a high of 22 except 15 along parts of the coast, and a high UV index. A few clouds tonight with fog patches overnight, wind from the southwest gusting to 40 but becoming light near midnight and a low of 12. And mainly cloudy tomorrow with a high of 23 except 15 along parts of the coast and a humidex of 26.
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0: ABR Today's Best Country, Jess Moskalu, Cheap Wine and Cigarettes. I'm Len Holly. Good morning. Going to be a nice day today, high of 22. There's a cloudy day in store for us tomorrow with a chance of showers. ABR Vogue Optical web poll question yesterday. Should Canada offer land to Elon Musk for future mega factory projects? And almost 81% of respondents said no. So thank you very much. We've got a brand new question for you today. ATVs and similar vehicles will soon be allowed on all roads within the town of Oxford, a move that comes after it opened up select streets a couple of years ago. So our question to you, should ATVs and similar vehicles be allowed on all town roads? Yes or no at avrnetwork.com.
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9: Here's your latest Environment Canada weather forecast. Sunny today with wind from the southwest gusting to 40, a high of 22, except 15 along parts of the coast, and a high UV index. A few clouds tonight with fog patches overnight, wind from the southwest gusting to 40, but becoming light near midnight, and a low of 12. And mainly cloudy tomorrow with a high of 23, except 15 along parts of the coast, and a humidex of 26.
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0: ABR Today's Best Country, Jordan Davis, and Turn This Truck Around. Birthdays and anniversaries for Cleveland's here in just a moment. Here's a neat event that's coming up in Berwick next week, a puzzle quest. Friday, September 25th at the Berwick Lions Hall from 6 until 8 o'clock in the evening. There's going to be prizes for the top finishers. It's $100 for a four-person team. There's going to be a free will offering canteen. Now, this is a fundraiser with the proceeds supporting the Berwick Girl Guides. They've got a train trip to Ottawa, Montreal in July of next year. So if you want a fun evening with the family, a puzzle quest will be in Berwick at the Lions Hall next Friday, September 25th.
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ABR Today's Best Country, Zach John King, and Get to Drinkin'. The Prime Minister is looking at private investors to run the country's four largest airports. One of the stories, we'll have ABR Information Update with James Faulkner in a few minutes. Luke Combs, Ain't No Love in Oklahoma.

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3: Good morning. Nova Scotia's Auditor General is calling on the province to make it easier for people to access out-of-province medical care when local care isn't an option. Kim Adair says her office launched a review of Nova Scotia's processes for out-of-province claims at the request of the Premier following a 2024 judicial review that found two people had been unfairly rejected. The AG found 90% of patients applying for medically necessary care outside of Nova Scotia were approved, but patients still faced an unclear and difficult pathway to access that care. She says oversight of the program administrator is inefficient, slowing response times and leading to higher costs, and the appeals process lacks clear direction. Adair also says information on the program is not readily available to patients or doctors. 8 recommendations have been made in an effort to fix those issues, and the AG says government has accepted all of them. Meanwhile, government says it's returned more than $63 million to young skilled workers through the most tax refund. The province says nearly 18,000 applications have been approved since the program began with the 2022 tax year. Labor Minister Nolan Young says the numbers prove most helps young people stay, work, and build futures in Nova Scotia. The program refunds the provincial portion of income tax on the first $50,000 earned by eligible workers under 30 in designated trades and occupations. The average refund is about $3,600. Prime Minister Mark Carney says Canada will seek private investors to help run the country's 4 largest airports in Toronto, Vancouver, Montreal, and Calgary. Speaking at the government's investment summit in Toronto, Carney says the federal government would maintain ownership of the airport land and underlying assets while bringing in new capital and expertise. He says Ottawa will then reinvest tens of billions of dollars in other infrastructure, including federally run regional airports and regional transportation projects to better connect the country. Carney also announced a new expensing plan to attract new capital investment, calling it a mega deduction, and says the government will also help finance a sovereign Canadian internet network. Meanwhile, Carney's investment summit was closed by former Prime Minister Stephen Harper giving the keynote address. Harper said he is probably the most pro-American Prime Minister ever in Canada, but believes Carney had no choice but to walk away from the trade talks with Donald Trump's people. Harper said Canada needs to remain committed to retaining our economic diversity and not allow Trump to hollow out the country's industrial capacity. He said to maintain our sovereignty, we must pursue diminished reliance on the U.S. In sports, the Detroit Tigers hammered the Blue Jays 10-1 to put Toronto 2 games back of Cleveland for the final AL wildcard spot after the Guardians beat the White Sox 7-6. Elsewhere in the majors, Milwaukee became the first team to clinch a division title this season in taking the NL Central. The Yankees beat the Twins 8-1 and Texas down Boston 4-2. And in the NHL, the Anaheim Ducks have signed restricted free agent forward Cutter Gauthier to a 6-year, $81 million contract. Now you're up to date. I'm James Faulkner.
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3: Here's your latest Environment Canada weather forecast. Sunny today with wind from the southwest gusting to 40, a high of 22 except 15 along parts of the coast, and a high UV index. A few clouds tonight with fog patches overnight, wind from the southwest gusting to 40 but becoming light near midnight and a low of 12. And mainly cloudy tomorrow with a high of 23 except 15 along parts of the coast and a humidex of 26.

0: too. 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
1: ABR Today's Best Country, Brett Kissel, Dirk Bentley, and Hurtin' Songs. I'm Len Hawley. Good morning. It will be sunny today with a high of 22. Watch for the kids off to school this morning. Looks like a cloudy day on the way for tomorrow. Some unfortunate news that this year's Terry Fox Run in Kentville has been canceled, and organizers say they're very sorry for the inconvenience and want to thank all of the supporters who did register or fundraise already. And they want to remind you that there is a Terry Fox Run plan for Wolfville, and you can get involved with that one, terryfox.ca/Wolfville. But the Terry Fox Run in Kentville, as you heard on the news with James Faulkner this morning, has been canceled this year.
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0: ABR Today's Best Country, Dallas Smith and Timeless. 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
5: Here's your latest Environment Canada weather forecast. Sunny today with wind from the southwest gusting to 40, a high of 22, except 15 along parts of the coast, and a high UV index. A few clouds tonight with fog patches overnight. Wind from the southwest gusting to 40, but becoming light near midnight and a low of 12. And mainly cloudy tomorrow with a high of 23, except 15 along parts of the coast, and a humidex of 26.
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Morgan Wallen, I'm the problem. Kings County preparing to review an engineering study about the regional sewage plant upgrades in New Minas. We'll have that story. Part of an ABR information update. Ella Langley will take us there. Choose in Texas. ABR, good morning.

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3: Good morning. Kings County is set to review an engineering study about future upgrades to the regional sewer treatment plant in New Minas. The pre-design study was presented to council during a committee of the whole meeting yesterday. The study looked at options for upgrading the plant to meet the needs of the service area for the next 25 plus years. A number of factors are being considered when evaluating the recommended options, including odor control and effluent quality, ease of operation and maintenance, sludge management, cold climate performance and consequences of failure, as well as capital, operating and life cycle costs. The study will be reviewed this fall. The Terry Fox Run this weekend in Kentville has been canceled, but the reason is unknown. Organizers made a post on Facebook yesterday saying it was a difficult decision and they were sorry for the inconvenience. The announcement did not provide any reason, leaving many to wonder what happened as the event was set for this Sunday. The nearest Terry Fox Run from Kentville is in Wolfville. The RCMP say a man has been charged after reports of unwanted contact in Church Point. Matagan RCMP say officers were called about repeated unwanted contact Friday afternoon as a woman said a man went into the woman's workplace and other locations numerous times over 3 months. 67-year-old Eric David Terrio was arrested Friday night and has been charged with two counts of criminal harassment and failure to comply with an order. He has been held in custody pending a court appearance in Digby tomorrow. A 38-year-old Lunenburg County woman has been charged after a stolen vehicle was located in the Bridgewater Business Park. Bridgewater police say officers saw a 2014 Volkswagen Jetta just after midnight Sunday and ran the license plate, which confirmed it had been stolen from a Lunenburg County address. Two people were arrested during a traffic stop near the corner of King Street and Logan Road. The driver, Alana Brown, is charged with possession of stolen property and breaching a court order and was ticketed for not having a valid license and insurance. A male passenger from Lunenburg County also faces one count of possession of stolen property. The County of Kings has yet to finalize the purchase of land off Harrington Road in Coldbrook for a proposed regional recreation complex. Chief Administrative Officer Scott Conrad says the municipality has a purchase and sale agreement but has not taken title, according to the Annapolis Valley Register. Two closing conditions remain about three-quarters complete. The planned 75,000-square-foot facility would include a pool, gymnasium, and walking track with a target opening of late 2028 or early 2029. Partners include the towns of Wolfville and Kentville. In sports, the Blue Jays fell two games back of Cleveland for the final AL wildcard spot after a 10-1 loss to Detroit, combined with a 7-6 win for the Guardians over the White Sox. Elsewhere, the Yankees beat the Twins 8-1 and Texas down Boston 4-2. In the NHL, the Chicago Blackhawks have named 21-year-old Connor Bedard as the 37th captain in franchise history. Bedard is set to miss the start of the season after having surgery in his left shoulder earlier this month. Now you're up to date. I'm James Faulkner.
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3: Here's your latest Environment Canada weather forecast. Sunny today with wind from the southwest gusting to 40, a high of 22 except 15 along parts of the coast, and a high UV index. A few clouds tonight with fog patches overnight, wind from the southwest gusting to 40 but becoming light near midnight and a low of 12. And mainly cloudy tomorrow with a high of 23 except 15 along parts of the coast and a humidex of 26.
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0: ABR Today's Best Country, Taipei, that's going to leave a memory. I'm Len Hawley. Good morning. A nice day today. High of 22. Looks like clouds and maybe some showers tomorrow. ABR Voca Optical web poll question. Should ATVs and similar vehicles be allowed on all town roads? Yes or no? They started this in Oxford a couple of years ago and have expanded it. But what do you feel about maybe your town or other towns around the province? It's a yes or no question. AVRnetwork.com.
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8: Here's your latest Environment Canada weather forecast. Sunny today with wind from the southwest gusting to 40, a high of 22 except 15 along parts of the coast, and a high UV index. A few clouds tonight with fog patches overnight, wind from the southwest gusting to 40 but becoming light near midnight and a low of 12. And mainly cloudy tomorrow with a high of 23 except 15 along parts of the coast and a humidex of 26. AVR.

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0: ABR wrapping up the 90s at 9 this morning with Hal Ketchum and Small Town Saturday Night. Tomorrow morning at 9 o'clock, more 90s at 9. I'm Len Hawley. After the amazing turnout and success of the September Aylesford Community Market, organizers have planned another one. It's going to be on Sunday, October 25th from noon to 4 at Veterans Memorial Park. And organizers are now looking for vendors to join. Crafters, makers, bakers, food vendors, local businesses, farm and local products, maybe jewelry and accessories, kids and family vendors, and people that have unique gifts, specialty vendors, and more. It would all be part of the Aylesford Community Market on the 25th of October. And a reminder that vendor spaces are free. But you do have the optional free will, pay what you can offering for anyone who'd like to contribute, because all donations collected will go to the St. Mary's Elementary School's Christmas shopping program.
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6: Here's your latest Environment Canada weather forecast. Sunny today with wind from the southwest gusting to 40, a high of 22, except 15 along parts of the coast, and a high UV index. A few clouds tonight with fog patches overnight. Wind from the southwest gusting to 40, but becoming light near midnight, and a low of 12. And mainly cloudy tomorrow with a high of 23, except 15 along parts of the coast, and a humidex of 26.
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0: ABR Today's Best Country, Luke Holmes, back in the saddle. A big good morning to everybody that resides in Hayes Subdivision. 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
7: Here's your latest Environment Canada weather forecast. Sunny today with wind from the southwest gusting to 40, a high of 22, except 15 along parts of the coast, and a high UV index. A few clouds tonight with fog patches overnight, wind from the southwest gusting to 40, but becoming light near midnight, and a low of 12. And mainly cloudy tomorrow with a high of 23, except 15 along parts of the coast, and a humidex of 26.
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0: ABR, today's best country, BB Rexa, Florida Georgia Line, and Meant to Be. And that is going to wrap it up for me this morning. Thank you so much for your company. Back with you tomorrow, Thursday, and we get to start thinking about the weekend. You have a wonderful day. Enjoy that sunshine with ABR, today's best country.
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8: Here's your latest Environment Canada weather forecast. Sunny today with wind from the southwest gusting to 40, a high of 22, except 15 along parts of the coast, and a high UV index. A few clouds tonight with fog patches overnight, wind from the southwest gusting to 40, but becoming light near midnight, and a low of 12. And mainly cloudy tomorrow with a high of 23, except 15 along parts of the coast, and a humidex of 26.
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14: Here's your latest Environment Canada weather forecast. Mainly sunny today, a high of 22, except 15 along parts of the coast. A few clouds tonight with some fog developing overnight as well, down to a low of 12 degrees. For Thursday, mainly cloudy, a chance of showers in the afternoon up to a high of 23 degrees. Cloudy Thursday night, holding on to that chance of showers.
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4: Here's your latest Environment Canada weather forecast. Mainly sunny today, a high of 22, except 15 along parts of the coast. A few clouds tonight with some fog developing overnight as well, down to a low of 12 degrees. For Thursday, mainly cloudy, a chance of showers in the afternoon up to a high of 23 degrees. Cloudy Thursday night, holding on to that chance of showers.
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You're going to be hanging around here while you want to watch my jacket? 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

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Your pal Shano back with you again today. We got Post Malone and Blake Shelton on deck, but first it's Nate Holler with Thought About You, today's best country AVR.

0: Tennille Towns, Sunshine's Free, Today's Best Country, AVR. And Tennille Towns co-wrote Sunshine's Free with Nashville songwriters Josh Jenkins and Pete Good. And the song's central message is no surprise. It's a simple reminder to slow down and enjoy life's free pleasures. Captured in the line, "The road is a ride and the sunshine is free." The song was released on May 29th of this year, and Tennille even shared a special summer tour video for it, highlighting the song's feel-good, windows-down road trip vibes. And we got more of Today's Best Country on the way.
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0: Harry on Kenny Chesney, today's best country, AVR. We had Jade Eagleson before that with She Don't Know and Tyler Hubbard with Dancing in the Country. Tonight's the night. Don't miss out. Wednesday night's jam sessions. It's happening at the Kentville Lions Club. 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It's the Lions Club in Kentville. 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
9: Here's your latest Environment Canada weather forecast. Mainly sunny today, a high of 22, except 15 along parts of the coast. A few clouds tonight with some fog developing overnight as well, down to a low of 12 degrees. For Thursday, mainly cloudy, a chance of showers in the afternoon up to a high of 23 degrees. Cloudy Thursday night, holding on to that chance of showers.
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0: TROUBLE, Travis Tritt, today's best country, AVR. And another fun thing happening tonight that you do not want to miss out on is Trivia Night at Paddy's Pub in Kentville and Trivia Night at Paddy's Brew Pub in Wolfville. 7 p.m. for Kentville's Trivia Night, 8 p.m. for Wolfville's Trivia Night, and both are a heck of a good time.
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I Can't Love You Anymore, Ella Langley, Morgan Wallen, Today's Best Country, AVR. 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

0: Jelly Roll, Hands Up, Today's Best Country, AVR, Tyler Joe Miller before that with Under the Influence. And if you're feeling a little artsy as of late, well, there's a Sunflower Paint Night. It's happening at 7 Arts in Greenwood. 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You can join the artist Jenna, and she's going to guide participants through the process of creating your very own sunflower masterpiece. All supplies are included. 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

0: Gabby Barrett, I Hope, today's best country, AVR. If you're singing along to these tunes and you're like, man, oh man, I am pretty dang good. Well, you can prove it. Tomorrow night, 6 p.m., the Wolfville Legion is having karaoke. 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You can join the Wolfville Legion, like I said, every Thursday evening for karaoke. 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You can go and sing, or you can dance, or you can just sit there and enjoy the talent of others. There's food served until 8 p.m. as well, and it's absolutely free at the Royal Canadian Legion in Wolfville.
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10: AVR Weather. Here's your latest Environment Canada weather forecast. Mainly sunny today, a high of 22, except 15 along parts of the coast. A few clouds tonight with some fog developing overnight as well, down to a low of 12 degrees. For Thursday, mainly cloudy, a chance of showers in the afternoon up to a high of 23 degrees. Cloudy Thursday night, holding on to that chance of showers.
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0: Cameron Whitcomb, Quitter, Today's Best Country, AVR. We had Russell Dickerson before that with Worth Your Wild. And it's hump day, which means we're gearing up for the weekend, or at least I am, and I am stoked for Bob Kingsley's Country Top 40 with Fitz this weekend. 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

Thomas Rhett, Unforgettable to kick off our 3 o'clock together. 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

0: Casey Musgraves, Dry Spell, AVR, Today's Best Country, and don't miss out tomorrow night, 6:30 p.m., Cambridge Jam, Community Music Jam, and everyone is welcome. Like I said, it's tomorrow night, 6:30 p.m., goes until 9 p.m. at the Cambridge Community Center. 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
1: Horseback, Cody Johnson, AVR, Josh Ross before that with Hate How You Look, and Parmalee in there too with Cowgirl. I mentioned earlier about the weekend coming up quick. Yeah, we're already halfway through the week, and one of my very favorite things about the weekend here on AVR is Saturday Night Classics. It happens every Saturday night from 7 until midnight. We call on the country music gods to bring us the greatest country tunes from the 70s, 80s, and 90s during this 5-hour show. 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We're talking Eddie Rabbit, Tanya Tucker, Alabama, Reba, Kanye, Twitty, George Strait, Garth Brooks. The list goes on and on and on. They are all here on Saturday Night Classics, and it is a great way to kickstart your Saturday night with AVR.
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3: And I'm joined today on this beautiful autumn day by Amy from Big Brothers Big Sisters. How are you doing today, Amy?
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3: We will absolutely take these days while they last, and let's brighten some people's days. 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
4: I do. So the winners of our daily prizes from Angie's Family Restaurant are 956 Chelsea Z, 643 Peter A, 117 Drew R, 60 Nia G, 911 Carrie D, 174, Carla O, and 533, Michelle V. The winner of the bonus prize, sponsored by Kennedy's Ultimate Tire and Repair, is 646, Joan B. And the winner of the $50 cash prize is 74, Supal S. So thank you to all of our supporters, and congratulations to the winners. I'll be sending your prizes out in the next 4 to 6 weeks.
3: Congratulations does go to all those winners. And Amy, you guys have an exciting event coming up.
4: We do. So we've partnered with Ice Cream on Elm, and we're having an ice cream eating contest. It's happening on Saturday, October 3rd from 2 to 4 at Clock Park in Wolfville. It's just $10 to register for a round and participate. And participants will go up against three others to see who can eat a scoop of ice cream the fastest. We also have a youth round where those under 12 can register for just $5. And we're having a special round with four VIPs where you can vote for who you think will win. And our very own executive director, Jessica, is one of those VIP contestants. And I can't wait. It's going to be such a fun afternoon.
3: It sure sounds like it, and it's ice cream, so it can't be bad. See, if anybody wants to find out more information about that, Amy, or any of your events, programs, or information in general, how can they reach you?
4: Absolutely. So you can visit our website, bbbsannapolisvalley.ca, or you can always give me a call, 902-670-7850.
3: Well, thanks so much, Amy, and enjoy the rest of this gorgeous day.
4: Thank you. You too, Tara.
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9: Here's your latest Environment Canada weather forecast. Mainly sunny today, a high of 22, except 15 along parts of the coast. A few clouds tonight with some fog developing overnight as well, down to a low of 12 degrees. For Thursday, mainly cloudy, a chance of showers in

Jason Aldean, Don't Tell on Me, today's Best Country, AVR. Here's the James Barker Band with Somebody I Know.

0: Tenille Art, Somebody Like That, Today's Best Country, AVR. I'm over on our website, avrnetwork.com. I'm taking a look at our web poll question powered by Vogue Optical. Today's web poll question, should ATVs and similar vehicles be allowed on all town roads? Yes or no? Those are your options. Well, ATVs and similar vehicles will soon be allowed on all roads within the town of Oxford, a move that comes after it opened up select streets 2 years ago. The Oxford Town Council voted on July 29th of this year to approve the one-year pilot program allowing ATVs on all town roads. The changes take effect as soon as the necessary new signage is available. So what do you think? Should ATVs and similar vehicles be allowed on all town roads? Well, right now, 78% of us are saying no, with 22% saying yes.
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0: Dallas Smith with Tipping Point AVR, Zach John King before that with Get to Drinking, and Cole Wetzel, Jesse Murph with High Road. Don't miss out tomorrow night. The Wards are playing for Thirsty Thursday at Patty's Brew Pub in Kentville. 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

0: I Knew It, I Knew You, Taylor Swift, Today's Best Country, AVR, and I am looking forward to the weekend already. Yes, sir, it's Wednesday, we're almost there. And something else that is awesome that happens here on AVR is Maritime Center Stage. Yeah, we bring you an hour of the best East Coast music every Sunday night at 7 p.m. here on AVR. 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
6: Here's your latest Environment Canada weather forecast. A few clouds tonight, a low of 11 degrees, mainly cloudy for tomorrow with a chance of showers in the afternoon, a high of 23 degrees. Cloudy tomorrow night, rain beginning near midnight of 15 degrees for the low on Thursday, and Friday showers in a high of 22.
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0: Lainey Wilson, Phone, Keys, Wallet, AVR is today's best country. Rascal Flatts before that with Life is a Highway, and we are gearing up for your drive at 5. It's coming up quick. Yeah, we're going to play you the best driving tunes to get you home with the drive at 5, and that is brought to you by the Canning Village Meat Market. But before we get to the drive at 5, more of today's best country is on the way. John Party, Chris Buckband, and Justin Moore to take us into 5 o'clock.
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3: Good afternoon. The RCMP says several people were arrested in connection to a man wanted on an outstanding warrant earlier this week. According to police, on Monday morning, officers learned Joel Gibson, who was wanted on an active arrest warrant, was at a home in Windmere and refused to leave that home when officers arrived. A large police presence showed up at that scene, and after several hours, the Mounties say Gibson did exit the home but refused to comply with orders, so officers used what they call an extended-range impact weapon and took him into custody. Two other people were arrested at the scene and have been charged with obstruction. Gibson remains in custody on several charges. The RCMP says a man will be in court tomorrow after reports of unwanted contact in Church Point. Matagan RCMP says officers were called about repeated unwanted contact on Friday afternoon as a woman said a man went to a woman's workplace and other locations numerous times over 3 months. 67-year-old Eric David Thibault was arrested on Friday night and has been charged with two counts of criminal harassment and failure to comply with an order. He's been held in custody pending that court appearance in Digby tomorrow. The RCMP says it's investigating after video surfaced online of a driver hitting some very high speeds in Nova Scotia. The Mounties say in that video posted September 12th, the driver appears to be going more than 300 kilometers per hour in the Anaganish area, and based on comments, they say they were driving a Corvette. In the last few days, police say they've received information that the vehicle involved may be connected to other local driving complaints as well. They say at 300 kilometers per hour, it can take hundreds of meters to come to a complete stop, and that means you don't have much time to react if something unexpected happens on the road. Sergeant James Jessum says driving that fast is a serious danger and not a thrill. Anyone with information on the driver or the vehicle involved is asked to reach out to the RCMP or anonymously to Crime Stoppers. The official opposition says government is not doing enough on the housing file. NDP leader Claudia Chender's comments come after the housing minister said earlier today government is exceeding some of its targets as part of its five-year housing plan. Chender says people are feeling the pinch when it comes to affording a place to live.
4: This government says the answer to the housing crisis is to build more housing. It's clear from the announcement today that while they are clearing the path, they haven't, in fact, built anywhere near the housing that their plan proposes. We measure things in finishes, not starts. And we need a great deal more affordable housing.
3: Housing Minister John White says 3 years into the five-year Action for Housing plan, the way has been paved to building nearly 80,000 new units, also saying government has outpaced targets for improved affordability and housing conditions. Premier Tim Houston has seen a slight increase in approval, according to a new Angus Reid Institute poll. 37% of Nova Scotians say they approve of Houston's performance. That's up from 34% in June. 55% disapprove. The poll finds Manitoba Premier Wab Kanu is the only provincial premier with majority approval at 63%. British Columbia's David Eby and Ontario's Doug Ford recorded the largest increases, both gaining 10 points. The Angus Reid Institute surveyed more than 4,300 Canadians from September 8th to 15th. Canada has been formally invited for talks to become the European Union's first ever associate member. With Prime Minister Mark Carney in attendance, EU Commission President Ursula von der Leyen extended the invite during an address to the European Parliament.
5: We want to bring the relationship with Canada to the highest level possible. And dear Mark, I said we must urgently reimagine our partnerships, so I would like to work with you on opening the door for Canada to being the first associate member of the European Union.
3: The Prime Minister's office says Canada welcomes the proposal to form a closer partnership with Europe, but does say there's still lots of work to be done to determine what that's going to look like. In the MLB, the Blue Jays 2 games behind Cleveland and 1/2 game behind Texas for the final wild card spot play Detroit. The Red Sox are playing Texas, the Yankees in Minnesota. And in the MHL, the Ramblers are at the Apple Dome to play the Wildcats. Now you're up to date. I'm Mark Hodgins.
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3: Here's your latest Environment Canada weather forecast. A few clouds tonight, a low of 11 degrees, mainly cloudy for tomorrow with a chance of showers in the afternoon, a high of 23 degrees. Cloudy tomorrow night, rain beginning near midnight of 15 degrees for the low on Thursday, and Friday showers in a high of 22.
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0: Riley Green, Think As You Drunk, Today's Best Country, AVR, the Zach Brown Band before that with Toes, and your old pal Shano hanging out with you for your drive at 5. Thanks so much for taking me along for the ride. 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The Hants County Exhibition, man, this weekend. 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
7: Here's your latest Environment Canada weather forecast. A few clouds tonight, a low of 11 degrees, mainly cloudy for tomorrow with a chance of showers in the afternoon, a high of 23 degrees. Cloudy tomorrow night, rain beginning near midnight of 15 degrees for the low on Thursday, and Friday showers in a high of 22.
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0: Luke Bryan, Country, and She Knows It, Today's Best Country, AVR. James Barker Band before that with Over, All Over Again. Lee Bryce with One of Them Girls. Shano here with you. Thank you so much for being a part of my day, and thank you so much to the Canning Village Meat Market for being a part of the Drive at 5. It's coming to an end, but it's not over yet. We still got to hear from Thomas Rhett, Luke Combs, and Kelsey Ballerini.
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0: Dallas Smith, Use Me, Today's Best Country, A.V. Aaron. 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

0: Brett Kissel, Let Your Horses Run, Today's Best Country, AVR, another great event happening on Friday night. Union Street Open Mic Night. 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
8: Here's your latest Environment Canada weather forecast. A few clouds tonight, a low of 11 degrees, mainly cloudy for tomorrow with a chance of showers in the afternoon, a high of 23 degrees. Cloudy tomorrow night, rain beginning near midnight of 15 degrees for the low on Thursday, and Friday showers in a high of 22.
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0: Shaboozy Cowgirl, today's best country, AVR. This is it for me. I am done for the day. Thank you so much for being the best part of my afternoon and my early evening. I appreciate you, and I'll be back with you again tomorrow. Until tomorrow, you keep being you. It's the best person you can be.
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9: Here's your latest Environment Canada weather forecast. A few clouds tonight, a low of 11 degrees, mainly cloudy for tomorrow with a chance of showers in the afternoon, a high of 23 degrees. Cloudy tomorrow night, rain beginning near midnight of 15 degrees for the low on Thursday, and Friday showers in a high of 22.
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0: 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Fujitsu AirStage heat pumps are known for energy efficiency, quiet operation, and strong performance in cold climates. 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